Pickers, you're tuned to VCA 88.5 FM, where variety comes alive. And hope you're enjoying my playlist this morning. Text me on 0440 133885. You want to request a song or a shout out. I'm sending a shout out to Tony. He did request a song this morning from me, but I'm afraid it's not on my playlist and we don't have it in the library. And well, anyway, on with the music, as they say. All the great tracks from the 90s, noughties, 10s and beyond, all guaranteed to put a pep in your step and get you fired up and energized for the last day of the working week. So all I can say is thank God it's Friday. It has been a week, but stay listening to 88.5 FM, where variety comes alive, all proudly sponsored by IGA Ellenbrook, Stratton, Maddington and Gosnells, and Acceleration Enterprises in Bayswater.

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0: 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Pop Pickers, you're tuned to VCA 88.5 FM, where variety comes to life. Well, sadly, our time's come to an end, and hopefully you've enjoyed the last 2 hours of the upbeat tracks from the decades of the 90s, noughties, 10s and beyond, all guaranteed to put a pep in your step and get you fired up and energised for the last day of the working week. Well, you can all relax because Pilks is in the studio and he's raring to go. So all I have to say is if the stars align and the gods agree, let's do it all again next week. Thanks for listening and texting into my show and have a great weekend, everybody. Hopefully we'll see some of you up at Bunnings Ellenbrook. As I say, we're all doing that sausage sizzle and most of the presenters are doing a shift at some time during the day. So come die and say hi. Brighter Vibes with me, Suzanne, on VCA 88.5 FM came alive. 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

Yeah, that's the Eurythmics. Hope you enjoyed that song and hope you're enjoying all the songs that are going to play for you today on the Pilks Mix. It's great to be with you and I'll be with you right up until 11 o'clock. Thank you, Suzanne, for your wonderful show, Friday Vibes. Always great to listen to the tunes that she's got playing. I really enjoy all of those songs that she plays for us each and every week as she brings us the Friday Vibes, and you'll be able to listen to the Friday Vibes again next Friday from 7 a.m. And I'm sure, as she says, all the gods will align and that will happen. But as she mentioned, she's in and about trying to get everything ready for the sausage sizzle tomorrow. She does a lot behind the scenes, so appreciate all that she does for that. And with that sausage sizzle, I'll be there tomorrow. So if you want to come and say hello to me, then you can between at 12 and 2 o'clock tomorrow at Ellenbrook Sausage Bunnings there, and we'll be doing the snags for you there. So come along and say hi, and love to be able to give you a snag as you get that for us. We got lots of great songs for you today on the Pilks Mix, proudly brought to you by Rhino Mechanical Services in Ellenbrook. So stay with us.

Here this morning, got some more great 80s songs coming up for you shortly, like this one here from Tears for Fears. 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

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You're listening to the Pilks Mix here, and hopefully you've enjoyed the music thus far, and hopefully you enjoy the songs that we've got planned for you as we go through this morning. 30 minutes has gone past already, flying by, but hope you have a great day. If you've got any thoughts or you'd love to message in, you can do so on 0440 133 885. Love to hear from you. Want some more tunes? Well, you got it. 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

0: to the Pilks Mix here on 88.5. That was The Way It Is. And it's now that wonderful time for...
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0: I wonder what we'll share with you this morning. Who knows? Well, I know because I've got it in front of me. And it's... from an organisation called No Limits. Now, No Limits is an organisation that provides food and assistance for those people that are in need in the community. And I'm sure that there's lots of people out there that could do with some help. And they're looking for some items that we can donate to help them to replenish their stocks and to help them with the things that they would like to share with other people. Now, you can contact them on 0452 457 977 or you can go to nolimitsperth.org.au. And they're looking for different pantry items like pasta sauce jars. If you've got some quick oats or some porridge satchels, some peanut butter, UHT milk, coffee satchels, sugar sticks. You got some tea bags, some cans of tuna, some canned ham, cans of spaghetti or baked beans. You can donate that. Chunky soups in a can, or those cup of soup packs, fruit jellies, like the ones that you can get, the jelly cups. Non-perishable, obviously, all of these items are. Fruit drink poppers or boxes, Ziploc bags, disposable cutlery or plates or cups. So there's lots of different things that they're looking for at the moment. Now, you can go and drop them off on Monday or Wednesday between 9 o'clock and 3:30. Now, this is in Wangara, so Unit 1, 86 Inspiration Drive in Wangara for No Limits Perth. So if you would like to do that, then you can. I'm sure if you are not living around that area and you'd like to find a place to donate some non-perishable food, there are plenty of opportunities in your local community as well. So a good opportunity, just, you know, maybe pick up a $1 or $2 or $3 item or two and just drop that off to them. And I'm sure that they'll be able to get it to somebody in need. This is a great opportunity for us to be able to give back to others that might be a little bit less fortunate. Maybe you can go to the cupboard and not get the old stuff out, but stuff that you've not used for a few weeks and you want to get a new can or so, we'll maybe donate those ones that are still within date, but and

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15: 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This Saturday from 7 a.m, Bunnings Ellenbrook. 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

Mix here on 88.5, hour gone and only 55 minutes to go. So hopefully you stay with us. It's now time for our yoga moment, where each and every week we play a few songs that are there designed to try and help you connect and think about what's going on in your life, because it's a good thing to do that every now and then, just sit down and relax. And, you know, maybe you might like to play some tunes, go for a little walk or a wander and walk in the park and get out in that wonderful sunshine that we've got at the moment. Feels like spring already. What a great place to live it is here in Perth. Go and sit in the park bench out in the sun and just relax and enjoy and just think and contemplate, maybe with a few tunes in your head, and you can do that. So we're going to do that here on the Pilks Mix for a yoga moment, but do that anyway sometime, because it's always good to be able to do that. A couple of songs I've got for you. They are a different bunch of songs, but the first one is a cover. It's a cover of When You Say Nothing At All, so Ronan Keating's song. I really like this particular version. It's a slow, it's a nice song anyway. If you've heard of Boyce Avenue and also Connie Talbot, they do some really great covers. So if you haven't heard of them, go look them up. If you have, well, have a listen and hopefully enjoy your yoga moment with us as you sit back, relax and reflect here. Relax here on the Pilks Mix, proudly brought to you by Rhino Mechanical Services in Ellenbrook.

Yeah, Brooke Fraser there, rounding out our yoga moment this morning here on the Pilks Mix. Hope you've enjoyed that. Hope you had some time to sit back, relax and reflect. Before that, we had a song called King of Disappointment by Jem Caesar Daly. And I was just thinking about Brooke Fraser and, you know, a lot of the artists that come out today are very much in line with the types of songs that she played. You know, a lot of the artists, the solo artists that you have, there seems to be a common type of song that keeps coming out with all of the local and the current artists out there. And it reminded me of Brooke Fraser and what she was churning out some 20-odd years ago. So I hope you enjoyed that nonetheless, and hope you had the opportunity to have some good, happy, connecting thoughts, and it helps you in your own personal life. Getting back to some upbeat tracks we've got for you now, Pat Benatar. Hope you enjoy it. This is the Pilks Mix here on 88.5, proudly brought to you by Rhino Mechanical Services.

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Yeah, you're listening to the Pilks Mix here on 88.5, and seems like a lot of the songs I've been playing this morning. I collected a whole heap of songs together during the week, and seems like a lot of them are 80s or similar type songs anyway, so I hope you're enjoying it nonetheless. This is the Pilks Mix here on 88.5. Got 30 minutes to go. Hope you enjoy this song.

Yeah, a bit of heart there. This is the Pilks Mix here on 88.5. I absolutely love that particular song. It's one of my all-time favourites and one of those songs where I term them a multi-dimensional song. And what is a multi-dimensional song, in my opinion? It's one of those songs where you can listen to it probably back-to-back. So you could listen to that particular song three or four times in a row, and each time you can listen to it from a different angle. So one time you might focus purely on the drums and you would get a totally different experience if you focused purely on the drums, or if you focused on the piano, or you focused on the guitar, or you focused on the lyrics, or you just, you know, you can really lose yourself in those multi-dimensional type songs in different ways, and you can get a totally different experience from the same song. So that's what I call a multi-dimensional song, and something that I really love about music is that there's so much variety out there that can really bring peace to the soul, so to speak. This next song I've got for you is one from George Michael. It was one of the first songs I ever played when I started my time here at the 88.5. It's called Freedom. Hope you enjoy it. This is the Pilks Mix here on 88.5.

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1: Here's an interesting one. It'd be good if I turned the microphone on at the right time. I thought I had the microphone on and started speaking, but I didn't. But I have it on now nonetheless. Here's something interesting for you next weekend, not tomorrow, but next Saturday, the 1st of August. Have you ever heard of a budgerigar show? Well, they've got one coming up. This is put on by the Rare Budgerigar Club of WA. It's happening at Drill Hall. This is at the corner of Murray Street and Crofwater Street in Bayswater next Saturday. So doors open at 11 o'clock and it says benching. I don't know what benching means. Starts at 12. And then the judging commences at 12:30. I never thought of budgeries or budgies actually having a show where you can go and show your budgies off. And I wonder what the judges are looking for. Is it to do with the grooming? Do they have to self-groom? I don't know. It's I've heard of cat shows. I've heard of dog shows. I've heard of lots of different shows. And obviously you can go to the show and they show other animals, but budgies. Have you ever heard of that before? Budgies. I've got a couple of budgies myself, and they're quite interesting characters. If you actually sit down and actually enjoy their company and interact with them, they're actually quite funny in their personalities. To be honest, I've got a boy and a girl, and they fight like cats and dogs. Sometimes they really get on each other's nerves, and they really do. But they do enjoy themselves, they're each other's company as well. But

Doors open at 11 o'clock, 11:30, sorry. Hope you can get along to that, and maybe you can tell us all about it and SMS it in if you're interested in getting along to that. Next song we've got for you is an oldie but a goodie, but it's from Midnight Oil. Hope you enjoy it. This is the Pilks Mix here on 88.5, proudly brought to you by Rhino Mechanical Services.

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0: Yeah, well, that brings the Pilks Mix to a close. I probably didn't time it exactly right today, but you get that sometimes. But it's been good being with you this morning on the Pilks Mix. And thank you for all those that have messaged in and enjoyed spending the morning with me. Especially also like to thank Rhino Mechanical Services, who sponsor my show, and also Cheryl's show. She's in the studio, raring to go. 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She'll be ready to gear up and to share her wonderful show, Groovefest, with you over the next couple of hours. I'm looking forward to hearing what she's got on in store for us today, nonetheless. So, whatever you do, and I hope you've enjoyed all of that, and whatever you do, whatever you got planned over the weekend, just remember a little sleigh goes a long, long way. This has been the Pilks Mix here on 88.5.
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0: Good morning, everybody, and welcome to Grewfest with me, Cheryl. How are we all doing? I hope you guys have had a good week. I've had a crazy week this week. So busy. I've had all this work to catch up on because I kind of took a couple of weeks off over the school holidays, and my goodness me, I'm pretty much only like a third of the way through it. It has just been chaotic. Anyway, you're tuned into 88.5 FM. Massive thanks as always to Craig for his wonderful show, Pilk's Mix. He played some absolute epic ballads today, didn't he? He played Heart and a bit of George Michael as well. Absolutely love his choices of music. If you are listening, please text in. Let me know how you're going. 0440133885. That's 0440133885. Today, I've taken a little bit of a slack road because I have been so busy this week. So I'm going to be revisiting all of my opening songs for the past 23, 24 weeks. So normally what I do is every time I start my show, you will hear this.
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0: And then I will proceed to play my opening tunes. So I've collated all those together today, and I'm going to be playing them for you guys. So I really hope you stick around to 1 o'clock, listen to my show, help me get through this beautiful Friday. We're in it together. We're going to go with this beautiful song, All I Need by Air. This is an absolutely gorgeous one. Oh, actually, sorry. The opening song today was a song that you haven't heard before. That was called All In For You by Logic 1000 featuring Kushka. And that is a new release by her, and she's going to be releasing her album in October 2026. So I really hope you enjoyed that one. But now we're going to go with this beautiful song. Ah, gorgeous. Happy Friday, everyone.

Yes, some beautiful songs there. That was Music Is the Answer by Joe Goddard featuring Slow. Before that, we heard True by Clementine Douglas. And then we heard at the top of that set, the absolutely gorgeous All I Need by Air. Time is 22 minutes past 11 o'clock. We've got loads coming up for you over the next hour and a half or so. I hope you've enjoyed the show so far. Let me know, 0440 133 885. Let me know you're listening. Let me know you're into what I'm doing. You know, all the good things. We're going to go with another one of my opening tracks over the last 6 months. This one is called Beg You by Elke Klein and Leo Wood. This is also a really, really good song, if I may say so myself.

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playing some pretty cruisy tunes this morning, aren't I? That was, what was it? It was Chasing Time by Miguel Miggs featuring Samantha James. Before that, we heard Strange by Eli and Fur. And at the top of that set there, we heard Beg You by Elke Klein featuring Leo Woods. The time is 11:35 on this gorgeous Friday. I hope you guys have had a fabulous day so far. I'm just here chilling. I'm just going through my phone contacts, just having a look, trying to do a bit of a tidy up, catching up on all the admin that I need to be doing. Plus, I get to spend my time with you guys playing some awesome tunes, including this one, I Could Get Used to This by Jessie Ware. I'm playing all my opening songs here for Groovefest today. And yeah, I hope you guys are really enjoying it. This is excellent. This is such a cool song. It's got so like kind of like old school disco kind of vibes going through it. It's very, very glamorous. As Jessie Ware is. Grab yourself a martini.

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1: Okay, so this one is for No Limits Perth, which is an organisation that restores love, faith and hope. 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So there is a list of pantry items that they are looking for at the moment, and these include pasta sauce jars, quick oats, porridge sachets, peanut butter, small, UHT milk, coffee sachets such as 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

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So a wonderful organisation seeking pantry items to be donated. All right, so we just heard Light Beam by Tin Liquor. Gosh, that's an excellent song, isn't it? I love hearing that on my headphones. It just completely encapsulates my brain and I really get absorbed in it. Before that, we heard Carry Us Away by DJ Fudge, which is a very kind of uplifting house type song. And then we heard the very, very glamorous Jessie Ware with her song, I Could Get Used to This. The time is 11:50 today. You're tuned into 88.5 FM. We've got loads to get through before I leave at 1 o'clock today, including this song. This song's a great one. It's called I Don't Know How to Change by Julian Lindsay. I actually only played this one a couple of years ago. Feels like a couple of years ago. A couple of weeks ago. And it's an absolute killer. Love it.

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16: 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This Saturday from 7 a.m, Bunnings Ellenbrook. 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
2: 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This is Groovefest and I am today playing a whole heap of my opening songs from the past 6 months or so. Before those wonderful sponsorship promos there, we heard Fire For You by Cannons, and that was the Tiesto remix. And before that, we heard the very cool Don't Know How To Change by Julian Lindsay. The time is just gone past 12 o'clock. It's almost 12:05, and I'm going to play a heap of other cool music for you, starting off with this one. This one is Hold Tight by Blondish, featuring Nico D'Andrea, Dombreski, and Darla Jade.

got it. Well, it appears that Blondish has been very popular in my opening songs, because that song was Lovers on the Dance Floor that I only introduced, I think it was last week, I can't remember. But that was Blondish featuring Curtis Wells. And then at the top of that set there, we heard Hold Tight by Blondish featuring Nico D'Andrea, and that was a Dom Bresky remix. And then in the middle of that one, we heard Happy People by Eats Everything's featuring Stevie Appleton. You're tuned in to 88.5 FM with me, Cheryl. The time is 12:14 on this glorious Friday afternoon. I hope you guys are having a great day. Let's continue on with the beat, shall we? This is Light It Up by Mark Lower featuring Michelle Yvonne.

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Yes, Australian artist Hermitude there with their song Royalty featuring Adrian Duque. Before that, we heard Embers by Robin Schulz. And at the top of that set there, we heard the very funky, very disco-y Light It Up by Mark Lower featuring Michelle Yvonne. The time is almost 26 minutes past 12 o'clock. I hope you guys have enjoyed the show so far. I just want to do a massive shout out to Michaela, who I know is listening from home. She would normally be coming in with Bridget at 1 o'clock today, but unfortunately she is sick. So there's just going to be one half of the dynamic duo here from 1 o'clock playing a whole heap of cool tunes to get you through to 3 o'clock when the lovely Graham Dorr will be coming in to play his show, 60s Sounds from the Valley. Got that right, didn't I? But yeah, thanks so much for texting in, Michaela. I certainly hope that you feel better soon. Let's just crack on with some more music, I think. This is Wanderlust by Claptone. You're tuned into 88.5 FM with me. Hope you're enjoying it.

Do you know what? I was just sitting here listening to that song in my headphones, and I just realized how lucky I was to be able to kind of, I don't know, like catch up with all this wonderful music that's out there, including that song there. That was Be Mine by Alex Kentucky featuring Jana Honor. And before that, we heard Close My Eyes by Rules. And then at the top of that set there, we heard the very, very cool Wanderlust by Claptone, released this year. Oh, goodness me, the time has flown today. I certainly hope you've enjoyed the show. I've got about 23 minutes to go, and then I am out of here, handing over to the lovely Bridget, who will be coming in to present her show, which still doesn't have a name, but she plays some absolutely cool tracks, including a lot of kind of old school rock and roll, maybe. Yeah, just an amazing assortment of music. And that's what we're all about here at VCA 88.5 FM. It's where variety comes alive. That's what the VCA stands for. Anyway, speaking of variety, we're going to go with this one now. It's called Got to Release by Junior Sanchez and Darlene McCoy.

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2: All right, so I'm going to be spooking a couple of events that are coming up over the weekend. The first is the Kalamunda Night Market. That's right, Cozy Winter Nights, Christmas in July special event. That's how it's being promoted. And it says applications now open, but I don't think that's really relevant to you guys. But anyway, so this is Saturday, 25th of July, which is tomorrow, from 4:30 to 8:30pm in the Kalamunda town. There will be food trucks, artisan stalls, live music, mulled wine. Guys, there's going to be mulled wine and fire pits. That sounds like an awesome way to spend a wintry afternoon and evening at the Kalamunda Night Market, happening tomorrow in the Kalamunda Town Centre. And then, still sticking with Kalamunda, we have the Antique Collectors Fair. Gosh, it's all happening up there, isn't it? It's like lots of fun stuff. It is a day of vintage finds, unique treasures and timeless memories. It is at the Agricultural Hall on Canning Road in Kalamunda, Sunday 26th of July from 9 to 3pm. Adults are $4, but kids under 14 are free. And it says that you might find something unique because they believe there is something unique for everyone there. Find it, love it, and take it home at the Antique Collectors Fair in Kalamunda on Sunday. Tomorrow from 8 till 4, your favourite presenters at the 88.5 FM radio station will be at the Bunnings Sausage Sizzle in Ellenbrook. So if you are out and about and you fancy a snag or a softie, come out and say hello to us. I'll be there from 12 till 2. I'm pretty sure I've put my name down. I absolutely love these events, getting out there and not only promoting the station and kind of getting that familiarization there, but absolutely love talking to people and meeting people. And, you know, I just really enjoy it. So I'm going to have lots of fun. Make sure you pop by and say hello if you're out and about. All right, let me just quickly back announce those songs and then I will try and cram a few more in before I leave today. We heard Trippin' by German producer Bunt featuring Map High on vocals there. That actually reminds me a little bit of the happy hardcore kind of scene in the late 90s. Before that, we heard Got to Release by Junior Sanchez featuring Darlena McCoy. That's a very frenetic kind of song, isn't it? It's pretty full on, but it's also really catchy. It's a bit chaotic. And at the top of that set there, we heard Be Mine by Alex Kentucky featuring Jana Honor. No, yeah, that's right. Oh, goodness me. It's getting to that time, isn't it? We're going to now play a song that was recently released. I have pretty much played it two times out of the two shows that I've done previously, including opening with it a couple of weeks ago. Absolutely love it. It's so catchy. It's called Curvy by Crafty Cuts. You're tuned into 88.5 FM. This is a great song.

Cascade there with their song Freedom. Before that, we heard Curvy by Crafty Cuts, one of my favourite releases over the past month or so. All right, guys, I'm pretty much out of here. I hope you've enjoyed the show today. I have, as always, had an absolute blast bringing it to you. Thank you to all the listeners out there who have texted in and said hello. Let me know they're listening and enjoying the tunes today. I'm looking forward to being at the Sausage Sizzle tomorrow, and I'm looking forward to a nice relaxing weekend before I have to get back into it next week because I've got so much work to do. Anyway, it's all good, isn't it? Make sure that you stick around today for Bridget to present her show, yet to be named. She'll be in till 3 o'clock, and then it will be Graham Dorr taking over the airwaves for his show, 60 Sounds from the Valley. I'm going to leave you today. What am I going to choose? This isn't an opening song that I've played. This was just the kind of the ones that I add to the end of the show just in case I need them. We're going to go with this one. It is called My Place by Josh Baker featuring Poppy Bascom. It is a very much a new release. I hope you enjoy it. I will see you next week, Friday from 11 o'clock. Have a good one, guys. Take care.

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14: 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We just had Groovefest with Cheryl, which was amazing. And today I'm not joined with Michaela, but we have a themed show for you for something special. Today we'll be having a colours theme. So, you know, see if you can hear which ones we'll be referencing. 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

0: White Wedding Part 1 by Billy Idol. You're listening to 88.5 FM with Bridget. We've been having some themed songs at the moment with colours. If you've been keeping an ear out, we've been having some red, black, purple and white. And we'll be going back into red with Little Red Riding Hood by Sam and Sham and the Pharaohs. 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That is 0440-133-885. 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
0: 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It's at 6 p.m. to 9 p.m. sorry, and you can bring your friends and sing up a storm. Singers, musicians, and groups are welcome. And this is at 8731 West Swan Road in the Swan Valley. And you can call 9226-5566. And if you have any other questions about that, you can phone us at 9297-1088 or text us at 0440-133-885. That again is 0440-133-885. And you can also check out our website to see any of the events. And next, we've got the Stranglers with Golden Brown on our coloured theme show today. 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

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We just had White Room by Cream. Before that, we had Golden Brown by The Stranglers, Yellow River by The Tremellos, and a request from my musical buddy, my co-host, Michaela. She called in for Lily the Pink by The Scaffold. So that was a good one. Next, we've got a request from Karen, who says that Procol Harum's White a Shade of Pale was number one when she was born, which was in June 1967. So this is for her. 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
14: 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This Saturday from 7 a.m, Bunnings Ellenbrook. 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
9: 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And we have another request from Caroline, who has requested a Pink song, and that is Pink Cadillac by Bruce Springsteen. 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This is The Boss.

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I hope you're enjoying the coloured theme at the moment. That was Paint It Black by the Rolling Stones. We'll be continuing this theme show until 3, that's when Graham will come in and take you through the 60s sounds from the valley until 5 o'clock. Next, we'll be having Creedence Clearwater Revival, and we'll be going from black into green with Green River. 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

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The time has come to pick up the little ones from school. 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

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That was Green Onions by Booker T and the MGs. I hope you're enjoying the show. We've got half an hour left of our colour theme. We'll be coming back next Friday and I'll surely be with Michaela, my co-host. And yeah, feel free to call in if there's any more requests. At 9297-1088 or text us at 0440-133-885. And yeah, next we're going to rock it up a bit with some Led Zeppelin. 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This is Black Dog.

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This has been Bridget with the coloured theme show for you today. And next we'll be having Graham from 3 to 5 with 60s Sounds from the Valley. And then following that with Friday Night Live from 5 until midnight. I was glad to have your company today. Hope you enjoyed the theme. And feel free to join us next Friday. Yeah. And see you then.

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Goodness gracious, great balls of fire. 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
12: Yes, good afternoon and welcome again on this lovely, sunny, chilly afternoon to 60s Sounds from the Valley with me, Graham, right here on 88.5. Yes, for the next 2 hours, 60s all the way, so sit back, relax, enjoy. What we're going to start off with today? A little bit of the Ivy League. What were they doing? Tossing and turning.

There's a lively show starter there with the Ivy League and Tossing and Turning. They were, of course, a sort of session band, really. Well, two songwriters, John Carter and Ken Lewis, and Perry Ford was a session singer. They all did session singing, and they all got together back in 1965, wrote that one, and sang it, and had a big hit with it over in the UK. Next, Bacharach and David's song, As Normal, for Dionne Warwick, when she was singing about those trains and boats and planes.

and a delightful voice of Dionne Warwick. And of course, she is still performing today. Good on her. Well done, Dionne. Yeah. Right, you're tuned to 88.5. This is 60s Sounds from the Valley with me, Graham. And if you've got any 60s songs you'd like played, don't be afraid to send a text on 0440 133 885. That's 0440 133 885. And of course, if you just want a shout out, the same applies. Just send us a message and we'll see what we can do for you. This band came out of Birmingham in the 60s over in the UK. Had three or four successful songs, including this one, which went to number five in the UK back in 1965. And gets quite a lot of plays over here. This is singing about a poor man's son.

Yes, of course, the lead singer of the Rocking Berries, Geoff Turton, went on to have a fairly successful career over in the UK under the title of Jefferson. And, anyway, for there, he was with the Rocking Berries. Now, next up is a band that was formed by Brian Cadd and Jen Shorrocks back in the late 60s. Country rock band, that's what I believe they are. They were called Axiom, and in 1969 had a hit with this one, Arkansas Grass.

Yeah, well-known tune, that one, of course, to everybody, or all Australians anyway, and Arkansas Grass and Axiom. This one's well-known to everybody, more so from the 90s, hit by Wet, Wet, Wet. But, of course, back in the 60s, written by Reg Presley, for the Troggs, Love Is All Around.

What a track that is. Well, he was a great songwriter, Reg Presley, but what a great track that was, and how it survived the years and still gets played today. Love Is All Around, as I say, made famous in the 90s when it was put out again by Wet, Wet, Wet, and All Weddings and a Funeral. But anyway, you're tuned to 88.5. This is 60s Sounds from the Valley with me, Graham. Don't forget, you can give me a call or send me a text on 0440 133 885, and give you a shout out. Why not? Next up, American singer-songwriter who is featured regularly here on 60s Sounds from the Valley as a songwriter. But this time, he put a song out as the singer as well. He was John D. Loudermilk, and from 1961, it's The Language of Love.

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There we are, our first Twin Spin of the afternoon, featuring, of course, the Scottish band Marmalade. And the reason I put them in today, well, obviously the first one was Obladi Oblada, which was their first major success, song written by Lennon and McCartney, of course. And then Reflections, which came right at the end of 69, which is a song they wrote themselves and totally different sound. The reason I say was their drummer, who was with them all through the history, Alan Williams, is 79 today. Happy birthday, Alan. He was born, though, in Oswestry, down the, say, the west of England, Midlands west of England. As I say, he was with them throughout their history. Happy birthday to him. After he finished with the Marmalade, he became a record music manager, and managed many artists through into the 80s and 90s. Right. Little bit of, should we call it rock and roll? Yeah, why not? It's Chuck Berry.

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1: Yes, here we go for the first time this afternoon into the Community File. This event is being supported by the City of Swan. Over the weeks, we've all been talking about the owls and helping out, giving goods to make owl boxes and one thing and another. Well, on Tuesday, August the 4th, between 10 and 12, at the Ballsbrook Library, there's Give a Hoot About Our Local Owls event. Come along, meet local owls and paint them a nesting box. How about this? Go and actually meet the owls that are being brought in and help paint some nesting boxes for them. Yeah, you'll be invited to paint and decorate in these boxes and have a invite with the owls, have a little chat to them. How about that? And of course, you'll get to see all the hard work, the way you've been giving stuff over is being put to good use. It's takes place Ballsbrook Library on Tuesday, August the 4th, between 10 and 12. And if you fancy getting your hands a little bit dirty and meet some feathery friends, get along there and say hello. Now, we'll go back to 1962 now. A song that was a hit, top 10 hit in the United Kingdom and in the United States. Not here in Australia, though, for Brenda Lee. She was saying, "Here Comes That Feeling."

Yeah, a little Miss Dynamite, Brenda Lee there, and comes that feeling. You're tuned to 88.5. This is 60 Sounds from the Valley. Me, Graham, just playing nothing but 60 Sounds, which on a Friday afternoon between 3 and 5 should get you, set you up just right for the weekend. Billy J. Kramer and his Dakotas were very popular. Came out of Liverpool, of course, with the Beatles back in the early 60s and the Searchers. The first couple of songs he put out were both written by Lennon and McCartney. This was his second release, entitled Bad to Me.

0: 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The time has come to pick up the little ones from school. 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
1: Well, hello there. It's Adrian from the Late Late Breakfast. I'm back tomorrow morning from 10, but right now this is 60s Sounds from the Valley with Graham on your home of variety, 88.5 FM.

Hey, welcome back to 60s Sounds from the Valley with Fleetwood Mac. Of course, the original Fleetwood Mac with Peter Green there on guitar and lead vocals. He was one of the founders, and of course, of Fleetwood Mac, but left. They've had their real big success after he'd gone, sadly. Petula Clark is well known for her singing, not so much for her songwriting, although this one was a big hit for the Vogues, but here's Petula's own version of You're the One.

Yes, Petula Clark with her own version of You're the One. Right, I can't believe it, 3:45 already. We're ploughing through the music, ploughing through everything. Hope you're enjoying what's on offer. And, well, let's carry on. Another band out of Liverpool, this time the Merseybeats, and a song written by Peter Lee Sterling, not Lennon McCartney, I Think of You.

thank you very much to someone who's texted in to say, great songs, Graham. Whoever, no name given, but thank you very much. It's nice to hear and know that someone out there's tuned in, and I'm glad to hear they're enjoying the music. Well, we've got another hour and 10 minutes to go. Hope you'll enjoy this one. Great track from The Who. Came from, of course, the rock opera Tommy, made famous by Elton, but here's the original, The Pinball Wizard.

Well, from the rocking guitar of Pete Townsend, we go to something a little bit more gentle. This time, Gene Pitney, shall we? From 1962, Half Heaven, Half Heartache.

0: Yeah, it's probably one of our most played solo artists here on 60s Sounds from the Valley, Gene Pitney. And we found out who the mystery text person was. It's one of our new presenters be on air very soon, and she'll be leading into my show on a Friday. She'll be here between 1 and 3. Michaela, thanks for your thoughts, Michaela, and glad you're enjoying the music. And can't wait to get you on air and see what you have to play for us. Hey, keeping the 60s going, Lieber and Stoller wrote hundreds of tracks in the 50s and 60s. This particular one was covered by nearly every band that was out there, and every budding band in the early 60s had this on their playlist. Didn't perform it as well, though, as The Searchers. Love Potion number 9.
1: I

Yeah, as I say, probably, well, certainly in my view, the best version of Love Potion number 9. Definitely better than anything I could produce. Anyway, just coming up to our instrumental now. It's the Tornadoes, and one of their members was born this day back in 1942, Heinz Burp. He with the blonde hair. We'll talk a bit more about him, though, in the second half of the show.

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9: Remember this.

Bears start the second half of the show with Cliff and the Shadows, of course, there, and Please Don't Tease, a song that came out right the way back in 1960, right at the start of the 60s, and a big hit for Cliff. Now, a song that gets played quite regularly, the Tremolos version of the Bob Crew and Bob Gaudio penned song Silence is Golden, and it's, of course, a cover of something from the Four Seasons. Here is the Tremolos, though, and Silence is Golden.

No, we're going to stay in Britain for another song now with a band that came out of the Midlands, The Fortunes, and a track written by Roger Cook and Roger Greenaway, two of the most prolific songwriters over in the UK in the mid to late 60s. You Got Your Troubles.

Right. Well, back in 1967, the Supremes suddenly became Diana Ross and the Supremes. And this was the first track they released as Diana Ross and the Supremes. It was Reflections.

yeah, as I say, that was the first one they put out and was a big hit for them, as Diana Ross and the Supremes, and carried on the success from there. Now, American R&B singer had put this out back in 1969, Marv Johnson. Wasn't a big hit here, but did hit the top 10 over in the UK. I remember it well. A Rose for My Rose.

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Rose for My Rose. Yes, you probably do, actually. You certainly won't remember the next one. Well, you probably won't remember the next one because this band came, went, had a hit and disappeared. They were called Pinkerton's Sorted Colours. They were singing about Mirror, Mirror. And you're hearing it here on 88.5, where variety comes alive.

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Twin Spin there from Elvis. Couldn't replace playing Twin Spin from Elvis, following on from our recent fundraiser, of course, the Make-A-Wish fundraiser, which was finished last week with the Elvis night down at Valley Social, and a great night it was as well, and helped us continue to raise funds, which broke all records this year, and the figures will be coming out no doubt shortly for everybody's involvement, but it was a very successful Make-A-Wish appeal, and thanks to Stewie V and Elvis last week, and helping make that, and all our sponsors who supported us throughout the Make-A-Wish appeal, thank you to all of them as well. Now, everybody knows I throw Hollies because they're one of my favourite bands, and this one was, well, pretty much a hit around the world, written top 10 hit anyway around the world, written by the band, well, Alan Clark, and along with Graham Nash and Tony Hicks, On a Carousel.

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1: Yes, here we go for the second time this afternoon into the Community File. Another date for your diary, the 5th of August, and the time 6:30. It's Wednesday Women. This is arranged by the Girls Friendly Society, and it's a guest speaker session with Christine Laird, ACM. Join them for an insightful presentation with Christine, an Australian Corrections Medal recipient, as she shares her 35 plus years of experience in offender rehabilitation, education and reintegration. Evening there, it's a very interesting chat, I should think, understanding why women end up in prison. It takes place on the 5th of August, as I said, at 6:30 in the evening, and it's at Swanview Uniting Church in Gladstone Avenue, Swanview. What do you take along? Well, yourselves, and if you take along a share plate, it'll make the evening even better. Obviously, a free evening, organised by GFS, and good luck, ladies. Hope you get plenty of people along there. Now, birthday, as mentioned earlier, was Heinz Berth. Born this day, 1942, in Detmold, in Germany. Went over to England and met up with Joe Meek and became part of the Tornadoes, playing bass guitar. Was always the poser, Heinz, with his blonde hair, and there was always a talk, of course, that him and Meek were an item, but I'm not sure, and I don't want to say too much about it because it might not be true. Unfortunately, Heinz contracted motor neurone diseases and passed away in the year 2000 at the age of 57. But not before he'd had a few solo hits, including this one, probably his best known tribute to Buddy, to Eddie Cochran, Just Like Eddie.

Just Like Eddie, as sung by Heinz. Sadly, as I say, no longer with us. Mate, Graham Gorman is another one of those prolific songwriters from the 60s over in the UK. And this was massive for Wayne Fontana after he left the Mindbenders back in 1966. Hit around the world, Pamela, Pamela.

0: Pickers, if you love the 80s as much as I do, then be sure to tune in on Thursday from 9am till 12 for 3 hours of the best music from an iconic decade. That's Thursday from 9 to 12 for 3 hours of wonderful tracks from the 80s.
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Well, back in 1964 and Cilla Black and the Mersey Sound, everything was a success at that time. That one, though, was written by Lennon McCartney for Cilla, wasn't such a big success, amazingly. It only charted at the lower end in the UK and scrambled into the charts here in Australia at number 17. As I say, certainly when everything was going her way, that one wasn't a big one. This was big for this group, but it was their one and only major success. They were Hedgehoppers Anonymous, and I hope it's been a good news week for you.

believe there's only 15 minutes to go and we're at the end of the show. Blimey, and seeing we've only just started. I better keep the music going, this time with American singer-songwriter Lou Christie. A track that was hit the charts over in the UK in 1969 and went to number 2. Number 10 in the Billboard, but only scraped in the bottom of the charts at 28 here in Australia. He was gonna make you mine.

Yes, of course, Australia's very own Easy Beats there, and the song that launched their career, I suggest, pretty much around the world, but certainly in the UK, they arrived, and that shot up the charts and was being played everywhere. Friday on my mind. Well, Friday is probably on everybody's mind, and getting home is probably on everybody's mind, so I'm going to be leaving you in about 8 or so minutes, so let's keep the music going. Little sad song written by Jerry with his pacemakers. The whole band wrote it and recorded it. Don't let the sun catch you crying.

Yeah, sad song, lovely song though. Don't Let the Sun Catch You Crying by Jerry and the Pacemakers. This band had a couple of hits. They're British band, Cupid's Inspiration. And whilst this was their best known, the one I'm going to play, Yesterday Has Gone, they did have a minor hit with a cover of Scylla's It's For You. But here are Cupid's Inspiration, Yesterday Has Gone. Well, it certainly has, and today's not far behind it.

Cooper's inspiration lead us into our very last song of Sounds from the Valley. Hope you've enjoyed the last couple of hours of 60s tunes. I've always enjoyed being here with you. Make sure you have a great weekend. Don't forget, tomorrow, come up to Bunnings. If you're out and about in Ellenbrook, come into Bunnings, say hello to the presenters that will all be up there during the course of the day, and support us with buying a sausage. Why not? Sausage sizzle. So, I'm going to leave you with the Pied Piper. He's going to take us out of here tonight. Make sure you stay tuned. We're on air 24/7, but more than anything, make sure you stay safe.

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1: This is something new, the Casper Slide Part 2, featuring the Platinum Band. And this time, we're gonna get funky. 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
3: 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This Saturday from 7 a.m, Bunnings Ellenbrook. 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

0: Filk's Mix is a non-stop musical adventure each and every Friday for us to explore together a collection of songs from a mix of diverse artists and ideas. 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Who knows, we may even discover something new that we may not have heard before. 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
4: 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This Saturday from 7 a.m, Bunnings Ellenbrook. 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